0: before you go, there's something I want you to have.
1: Oh, it's beautiful. But wait a minute, isn't this...
0: Yeah, yes it is.
1: But I thought the old lady dropped it into the ocean in the air.
0: Well, baby, I went down and got it.

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0: 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Metro Power Hits.
1: 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We are with my soul, sisters.

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You know it's for real. Then transfer to you all on your set. Getting biz, come on.

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0: Metro.
1: Pop. Pop. 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Pop. Power Hits.
2: Shine bright like a diamond. Shine bright like a